dumb. But the stuff it really was for the hell of the fun. On the carousels or around I spun, with no directions, just trying to get some. Trying to chase skirts, living in the summer sun. This is how I lost more than I had ever won.

Ladies and gents, this is the moment you've waited for. You've been searching in the dark, sweat soaking through the floor. And buried in your bones, there's an ache that you can't ignore.